Call me country. Right from the woods. 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Oh, baby, I mean that if it makes you feel good. But I'm just a lover. Mama was. 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

0: 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Let it shine.
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I just learned the hard way, love so hard to find. I'm not gonna tell you how I came undone. Seemed to me you took my heart